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0: 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We are now entering. 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

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Who knows what tomorrow might bring? Violence, destruction. Who knows?

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